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0: 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Can you 28-1 dispatch, please?
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2: 1746. Call 5, go ahead.
0: Correction, it'll be by name. That's going to be Beltran. Verdugo is going to be Boy, Edward, Lincoln, Tom, Robert, Adam, Nora. Verdugo is going to be Victor, Edward, Robert, David, Union, George, Ocean. First name of Jose, common spelling. Date of birth is going to be February 12, 1993. Male.
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Royal Units alert for 23103 in the area of Tuolumne and Redwood. Gray Honda unknown plate with a black male adult driver swerving in and out of lanes. End of alert 1756.

0: Hello, I heard too. 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
1: It was a handgun.
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0: 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Comes back clear, valid, negative case, male, black over brown, 510-170, at our city on Louisiana Street.
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306 Sierra Victor. Last of LeGrand, born in 1979, comes back clear, valid restricted, must wear corrective lenses, male, bald over hazel, 6'1", 280, out of Sacramento.

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0: 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Oh, correction, Hercules.

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0: Your vehicle comes back clear, expired on a 07 Audi. Last of blocker, born in 2000, clear, valid, restricted, must wear corrective lenses. Negative case, male, black over brown, 57170 on Frisbee Street, our city.
1: That's code four.
0: Copy code four, still in the city.

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0: We made contact with a possible patient that he did not call. 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
1: 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He's left the area now.
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0: 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She did say she would be waiting outside.
1: Well, it looks like we got somebody coming off the elevator. You can hold off.

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0: Vallejo 306.
1: Okay.
0: Just for info, it looks like the SO's in pursuit of a brown Chevy Tahoe. They're going northbound on Elma, coming up to Curtola right now.
1: Hi, Captain.
2: Are they a solo unit?
1: Do you get him?
2: Solo unit?
0: Adam 6, we just on-viewed this from 747 Grant. It looks like they just had one unit in the pursuit.
2: That's what I'm asking. Cover them until they get more.
0: Copy. We're with RP in this case, still getting the info from her.
2: What's up?
1: If you'll be right.

0: Hey, you guys all northbound Sonoma?
1: Hey, from northbound Sonoma, they were passing Cherry. Looked like they continued north.
0: And SAM-2B advised, we're landline with Solano now. They advised that they TC'd at Sonoma and Solano, and they're requesting spikes.

0: Is there another unit available to break?
1: Adam 6, we'll be breaking from here shortly. We're en route.
0: Adam 6.
1: All fine.
0: All fine.
1: What are they chasing? Do you have the one?
0: Stand by, just one. We're still landline. If you can you try to get a description?
2: Blair 27, you can secure the call with a 4. Medics code 2 to Kaiser.
0: Originally was no plates, and all they have for the suspect description is a Hispanic male, unknown clothing.

0: 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Sam 2, do you need the air?
1: Last known direction is going to be eastbound Sutter from Louisiana. They got a pretty good perimeter up, but they could probably use another 2 units.
2: 3490 attached.
0: 2-5.
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1: Alright, the description is going to be a Hispanic male in a black t-shirt.
0: Okay.
5: What was his last known direction of travel?
1: It's going to be eastbound Sutter from Louisiana. We've got a perimeter from Sutter in Ohio and Louisiana. If we can get somebody on Sonoma, Louisiana, and Sonoma, Ohio for them.
5: All five, we're at Sonoma and Louisiana.
0: All five.
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0: CM2, what was the description again?
1: Overlay on 22, confirming that we do not have extrication.
2: It's going to be a Hispanic male with a black t-shirt.
3: I affirm I was a pursuit vehicle, TC'd into another vehicle and continued on. They didn't say anyone needed to be extricated.
0: Copy.
1: 22, copy.
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0: And I?
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0: 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I'm not sure if all of them went home already.
1: I don't have a canine unit logged on.
0: Okay.
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0: Do there any SO units or any of our guys that are able to ID this dude? We have a possible, but we don't think it's him.
1: What's your 20?
0: 210 Broadway. We're next to Packard Alley.
1: Go in with the first street. I heard Broadway.
0: Packard Alley, Broadway.
1: I got him headed to you right now. Keep an eye.

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0: Bueno, tipo, si un compañero aguantó.
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2: Yeah, in 21, I was in 21, we're in.
0: Last up, Pablo, comments going. First up, Efren, Edward, Frank, Robert, Adam, Ida, Nora. Date of birth, 03-29-1991, out of Guatemala.
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1: Engine 22, illegal burn, Georgia Street and Amador Street, on ramp rural route track. Engine 22, illegal burn, Georgia Street and Amador Street, on ramp rural route track. Cross of Amador Street, map grid K5.

0: Engine 24, wire down, Sutter Street, and Louisiana Street. Engine 24, wire down, Sutter Street, and Louisiana Street. Cross of Louisiana Street, map grid J4.
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0: Yeah, that's a firm. We're going to have a little bit of a delayed response, but we'll go ahead and send us on that on tablet command when we get back down the engine.
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2: The RPM, the best access is going to be off of Georgia Street. She lives at 1043 Georgia, which is right next to the railroad tracks. She said there's going to be a black highlighter parked on the street in the area that the access is.
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1: Avram Solano called them, and they advised us it was a 20-minute ETA.
0: Copy that. We have one PG&E personnel here. They are going to need a repair crew, but I'll let them summon their own crews.

0: when I went to 21, we're going to be clearing the broken electrical pole. PG&E's on scene, and Solano SO is going to continue investigating. Ardeco's going to be 4.
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0: Engine 23, truck 21, battalion 21, injury vehicle accident, extrication required, SR 37, East and Sonoma Boulevard. Engine 23, truck 21, battalion 21, injury vehicle accident, extrication required, SR 37, East and Sonoma Boulevard. Cross of Sonoma Boulevard, map grid C 3.
1: Fire's route to 11-79, 37 eastbound at Sonoma.

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1: The RP is in a white Dodge Durango, not involved, but they watched it happen so they could point out where the vehicle went.

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Engine 24, assault with injury, 21, Mosswood Avenue, cross of Westwood Street and Springs Road, map grid J9.

0: Fires are at Sunoco between 1 Moss Road and 1179, 37 East at Sonoma.
1: Engine 23, injury vehicle accident, SR 37, East and Sonoma Boulevard. Engine 23, injury vehicle accident, SR 37, East and Sonoma Boulevard. Cross of Sonoma Boulevard, map grid C 3.
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1: 23.
2: Yeah, this is the family to the call we had probably about an hour ago, and tow truck's on scene with them as well. He shows clear. Council 22 shows responding to that vegetation fire.
1: Yeah, for Engine 22, you're happy you could get them.
3: 22 copies.

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2: 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And track 2.

0: 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G code 3. Can you let PD know? One minor subject transported code 2 to Kaiser.
1: Telephone coming.
2: Paleo, Battalion 21, 23 can handle. You can show me in 25, clear.
1: Battalion 21, copy.
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0: You show us clear as transient had a warming fire extinguished by him. Unless VPD responds, he's probably going to keep doing that. It's been about three times a day now.
1: 10-4.

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1: Also. Pulse 5.
0: Pulse 5.
1: 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Hey, we have to the left.
0: Pulse 5.
2: Bullet 10-6, you can touch us, and just for info, this RP is 5150.
0: Hey, firm, we put that in the call.

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1: Good.
0: Can you check the location history? There was a day that you reported something similar with minus the firearm. That same day, she was placed on hold, and we called the husband. So we just got to find out what day that was.
1: The affirmer was on the 14th of this month.
0: Oh, thanks.

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I'll put in the call notes. Hold for him. I need to make that phone call. He speaks Spanish.

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He said he sees you, he's stepping out.

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1: Blue, one blue.
2: One blue.
1: Just for info, in speaking with the RP, she advised that these are all voices that she heard in her head and that her husband didn't do anything.
2: Definitely.

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1: Don't tell me.
0: 4 code 4, this whole thing's unfounded. Can you provide this individual with mobile crisis resources in the morning?

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0: Also, did the RP give a better location just because nothing's showing right now?
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0: Oh, yeah, it's 1179 in Ohio and Calaveras. It's a vehicle that's flipped over. End of. I'm sorry, any answer response?
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1: Air 31.
0: We're ahead of that TC. It's going to be Ohio and Shasta. Vehicle's going to be over, sir.
1: Copy Ohio and Shasta. Unit speaker, copy that, please.
2: So I'm not located.
0: And Air 31, it looks like occupants are out of the vehicle. If we can start it, so it's going to be blocking the roadway.
1: Copy, occupants out of the vehicle.

0: Clear 147.
1: 147.
0: Apparently the occupants got out and walked away. No one's inside the vehicle.
1: 147, copy.
0: 14, can you triplet yet?
1: Good.
0: 8 Yellow George Charles 389.
1: Lieutenant 21.
2: Go ahead.
1: PD arrived on scene and advised that occupants got out of the vehicle and walked away. The vehicle is currently empty. Cleared, expired 4-8 at 25 and suspended 12-27 at 24 on a 2012 Nissan to Tyrant Lazar out of Fairfield.
2: Copy that. We'll have the engine arrive on scene just to double check. We can cancel myself in the truck.
1: I copy. Great. Truck 21 advise you can cancel.
0: Confirm for the vehicle hit. It's Tom Charles Yellow, 79.
1: 10-4. And there's nobody stuck in that vehicle, correct?
0: Hey, the car is unoccupied.
1: Just clarification, all cars are unoccupied?
3: Well, 21's on scene, but we're stacked up about 3 police cars back. Stand by until we walk up to the scene.
1: I copy at 116.
2: SAC Air 31, we're overhead looking. Do we have the last direction of travel?
0: Call for the CCA, we're working on that right now.
2: Air 31, copy.

0: Vallejo engine 21. Yeah, it's a single car rollover. The car's on its hood. Check that roof. There are no occupants in here. Can go ahead and cancel the truck, cancel Battalion 21. Continue medic in case we find someone in the neighborhood that is injured from this.
1: Welcome to Air 37. Today we're going east on Ohio, last known direction of travel.
2: Mobile 5, your case number is going to be 8981. I copy. Battalion 21 and truck 21 were already canceled.
0: Copy that.
2: J4, is it going to be on the roof or on its side?
3: On the roof.
2: And just to confirm, is it the 389 or the 789 that needs to travel?
3: 389.
2: 10-4.

0: Well, LNG-21, we're going to be clearing the scene. BPD's going to remain on scene and deal with the car. Medics will be canceled on scene. Our decode's going to be 3.
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1: 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And they were last seen walking eastbound on Ohio Street.

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0: Air 31, we did a quick search of the area. We're UTO on any significant heat signatures for y'all. We'll be clear unless otherwise.
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0: 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He said that he's also combative.
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Tommy Olsen. I'm hitting 14, and I'm on 21 with the RBI right now.

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1: You were out.
0: 10-4, and we had an address change. It'll be 709 Napa.
1: Go.
2: Was there traffic for 21?
0: I just seen if you copy Napa that there's an address change to 709.

0: 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We're clearing the carbon alarm on Napa Street. Decode's going to be 4. We advise the occupants they need a new alarm. Decode 4.
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2: 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We tried to come up to Eddie. He didn't answer, and we can't leave a voicemail.
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1: Engine 23, debris fire 3901 Sonoma Boulevard, to the rear. Engine 23, debris fire 3901 Sonoma Boulevard, to the rear. Cross Osorino Drive and Milano Drive, map grid E4.

0: 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We have a small rubbish fire approximately 100, 200 feet inside the vacant lot behind Smart Final. We'll be initiating fire attack.
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0: 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They were down on arrival. Called the RP, no entry.
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0: This is a false alarm. They reset their alarm. 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
1: Oh, 935.

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Do we have a status on the tow? Stand by. He's pulling up now. 10-4.

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calling the 415 physical to Chevron McDonald, 3200 Sonoma. .415 verbal 1200 Elliott, and holding a 242 has just occurred when it came in at 265 Catalonia.

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2: 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I'm en route to 468 in Long Ridge.
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2: 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We will be second due from this point out.
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1: 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Thumb sex clear, valid restricted, must wear corrective lenses when driving. Negative case, female, black over brown, 55170 on Pacific Court, Varsity.

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0: Hello, units holding a 459 in beat 5 happened about 30 ago. The RP is out of the country, but has an nephew standing by following the responsible.
1: Did you say following the responsible?
0: Affirm it's a mutual friend or ex-friend.
1: Plus, you can put me on that.
0: Perfect.
2: Why don't you put this back in attachment to less?
0: Okay, 5-4.
3: Oh, put me on that as primary.
1: All 6, is the RP still?
0: Okay. The nephew is, we will call him.
1: Let's see vehicle descriptions and direction of travel, location.
3: Fall 6, if you can try to stay on the phone to RP until we get there.
0: Last known location was Alameda.
2: 6, attach me to that.
0: Top. The responsible was last seen at Alameda in Florida on foot with 2 shopping carts. Unison route, we are attempting to contact an interview, but we are not landlines currently.
3: Confirming it's a good 459.
1: Send a note up here, so.
0: Units en route to Napa Street. The responsible is going to be a white male adult in a dark shirt and jeans.

0: The nephew sees the officers, he's in front of Cardenas.
1: What's the 20 on Cardenas?

0: We're out on Florida.
1: It sounds like he's behind Cardenas on Florida.
2: Oh, so you got on the phone?
1: Affirm. He says he's at Florida and Tuolumne currently.
2: Florida and Tuolumne. Cover that. Is he still with the responsible?
1: This is all via Spanish interpreter. It's very slow. Don't know that information as of yet.

0: Oh, sick. That looks like the RP boss may as well run into an area check.
1: Copy.
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0: 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It looks like his name is actually Justin Torres, not Last of Castillo.
1: Is it the DO that you just provided or Justin Torres?
0: For Justin Torres, YYellow854-5985.
1: Copy.
2: Where'd you get that from, RP?
0: Five call to negative, just previous history with the subject.
2: Copy.
0: Will the phone numbers come back to the same RP?

0: Anything back on the guy?
1: Lincoln 5,
0: do you have a return on the subject?
1: Lincoln 5, standby.

0: Lincoln 5.
1: Lincoln 5.
0: If it is Justin Loss of Taurus, he would be born 6/23 of 0101. He should be male, brown over brown, 5'8", 140, with an address at 413 Del Sur. He does have a restraining order. He's the restrained party in the restraining order protecting a Brian at that same address.
1: Any type of probation history or anything that would explain the ankle monitor?
0: Negative. I can send out a picture to the MDTs if needed.
1: That would be great. Thank you.
0: Copy. I'll send it out to Patrol's email.

0: Lincoln 5, there's a previous report with Torres. Apparently, he is on probation out of Sonoma County, and he has an address over at a halfway house on Florida Street, 1713. Units, did you copy that?
1: 460, check 1713-4.
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And according to the officer who just called me, he has a card on him and has probation information on it. I don't think dispatch was able to locate it last time either.

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1: Units responding, just be advised that per the Solano Lieutenant that universal precautions should be utilized.
0: We copy.

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1: 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That was Officer 757 calling in with that.

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0: Can I get a second case number 1185 for a 15-foot load trailer? Tires are good. Looks like a ball hitch. I can't tell if it's loaded because it's locked in the back.
1: Copy that. Your case number 8995-8995.
0: Copy. If I didn't say so, the plate's going to end with 7352.
1: Copy that.
2: Well, 768, nice and north.
1: 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Vallejo, Charles 63. Charles 63. 1086, and you can put us on 107. Copy that.

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0: Copy that. I'm looking at the board. Looks like 25 might be pulling up on scene, just trying to confirm that they're en route as well.
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0: 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I'm just confirming 25 status, break, engine 25. 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
1: 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Go ahead, call 2, Blue.
3: Okay.
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0: 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I'm sending you the 415 family 594 at 217 Gary Circle.
1: Okay. Five Law, I got it.

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0: Medic is going to be in route code 2 to Kaiser. 25 is going to be clear. 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Equipment transfer, short time.
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0: 이라디오.
2: Blair, engine 22. This is going to be 1144. Can you send PD to 100 Seahorse, please?
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0: Sam 5, just advising you, we're pending on 1144, 100 Seahorse.
1: Sam 5, I copy.
0: Rifle 1, it's logged and she's clear.
2: Oh, and can you also log a VIN for me?
0: Affirm.
2: Four, John George David Adam. Five, John Boy 5. John Boy 13, 6993.

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1: Five oh one nine zero zero one nine zero zero one.
2: 502.
1: 10-8, I'll take 148.
2: 502.

0: Lincoln 5.
1: Lincoln 5.
0: The incident 116, is the person already in the system that's missing?
1: Yeah, Lincoln 5. Lincoln 5, negative.
0: Copy. So is this an MP report they're requesting? I'm not understanding what these notes are.

0: Wing of Five, unfortunately, call taker's not here to ask, but that's what it looks like it was for.
1: Engine 23, medic 35, you can cancel from 100 hospital drive, we can handle.
2: It looks like they want us to go to that house, not for an RP, but a possible suspect, so figure out who needs to be contacted, and until then you can take it off the board.
3: 23, copy, Frank. The last shot's 4-1.
0: Copy that.

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1: 768.
0: I'm 1083. Put me back out at Corbin Fairfield.
1: 768.
0: Vallejo, 542.
1: 542.
0: He logged me out, I'll log back up. It's 5490.
1: Copy that.

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1: Jimmy Rocks is 1509 Sacramento for a follow-up.
0: Telephone 90.
2: Five four five. Route to county, which one?
0: 545.

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0: Edward Victor Nora, Queen 2-3, is going to be Colorado plates.

0: 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Are you behind it?
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0: Copy that.
1: Send me over to 6 and put me out on here. 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

0: 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It'll be Dave.
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0: Ready for status?
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0: Not registered for burn. Vehicle is not punched. Has both plates. No one in custody.
1: Come here.

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0: Solano SO.
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0: 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Charles 63. Can I get a case number and 1185, please?
1: 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Copy 1185.
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2: 45 route.
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0: Q2 Robert 0711.
1: Clear expired 2015 Suzuki with a release of liability of citrusites. 25.
0: Copy, thank you.

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1: Paul, I'm sorry, 10-9.
0: The Tokyo on scene for you?
1: A copy, they're on scene.
0: Copy, I'll have it out in just a moment. It's removed from the system.
1: Oh, thank you.

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1: Charles 63.
0: Can I get a second case number and 1185 for a vehicle ending 799?
1: Second case number 9004, 9004. And that tow should be warned.

0: 21, we'll clear the 4. Thanks, Kaiser.
1: Totally, I copy.

Please alert for a vehicle weaving in and out of traffic. Northbound Sonoma from 37. Northbound Sonoma from 37. It's going to be a black Subaru Forester. Plate 9 Zebra Frank Tom 627. 9 Zebra Frank Tom 627. End of alert 1437.

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2: 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Copy that, thank you.
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1: All right.
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2: Seven five, Lincoln 5, did you copy my last?
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1: It's 23. 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
0: The responder called in for this Fleet Street address, said that she had poured water into some oil. There's no fire, and it's Buffalo.
1: Waker 5 is the last one.
2: Check it out. 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
0: 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Individual is fine. He's reported being tired, just getting off of work.
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0: Being flagged down by individual, I'm at Vela Vista in Sacramento.
1: Copy, go for
0: it. Stand by. Vallejo, Charles 66, I'll be code 4.
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2: Can you show me out at Wilson and Benson? Looks like a either a TC or there's a vehicle disabled on the road. I'll advise.
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0: I'll need a unit out here. He struck a couple of vehicles. He's sitting here on the sidewalk.
1: Copy. Is there a unit I can clear to cover Trail 66?
2: 190, I'll be around.
0: If there's available Charles units, that'll help to direct some traffic, please. And if we can log a plate when you're ready.
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1: Charles 63. Charles 66, go ahead with your plate.
0: 7 George 0 Yellow 866 should come back to Mitsubishi.

0: Charles 66, I can... I heard you stand by. Charles 66, your plate comes back on a 07 Mitsubishi.
1: Copy, thank you.
0: I heard you, go ahead.
2: Can you put us on a close 7, please?

0: Clarion is holding a
1: 66. Can we log an ID, please?
0: Go ahead.
1: Frank 7828458 is going to be your driver.
0: Copy. Hello, Charles 63. Charles 63.
2: Close incident at 177 with an A.
0: Copy. Hello, units holding us down property in Beat 6.

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1: I have a return for you when you get on scene.
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0: 5 David 90 call 6. Be advised, the RP just called back reporting that a black male adult with face tattoos, no shirt, black pants, tried to grab this firearm from him and was swinging at the RP's husband. He was last seen walking on Sonoma Boulevard.
1: Copy. I'm on the phone with the RP right now. David 90, can you do an air check for that individual? He should be unarmed. He was trying to get his firearm back at the time.
2: Copy. Did they say which direction on Sonoma he's going?
0: He was last seen walking in the alley towards Sonoma.
3: Lincoln 5, I didn't copy. Did the face tattoo guy get the gun or not?
1: Lincoln 5, negative. He tried to get it back from the RP, and the RP held it from him. He's going to be wearing no shirt and a red puffy jacket, BMA.
3: Copy. Do we know if it's loaded or not?
1: The firearm with the RP is loaded right now. I told him to drop it on the ground and walk about 30 yards away from it once I get there.
3: Copy.
0: Five out of eight. Are you on scene at Wilson and Benson?
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0: Ten four.
1: Just the update on the response. He's wearing tight black jeans and he's bald. DMA tattoos on his face in there.
0: Copy.
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1: Five enemy, are you ready for a return on the driver out there?
0: You can go ahead with it.
1: The last of Harrison, born in 96-96, is clear and non-issued, chose to be on Solano County probation for 25-400A felony with an end date in 2029, is good for SNS.
0: Have a good
1: day.
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0: I'm planning on holding a 4:15 physical in front of Elite School at Mini and Stanford. What did start out just as a 4:15 physical, the school just called back advising they're going on lockdown as there's approximately 15 people in front of the school in a 4:15. Also, two firearms were mentioned. No firearms seen, just mentioned.
1: Adam 8, we'll break. We'll be in rush of that.
0: Adam 8. Sam 5, did you copy the last?
2: Hey, Berm. I'll be in route for that from Benson and
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0: Galileo Charles 66, can I log another plate, please?
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0: Leo Charles 66, I got one more plate, please.
1: Charles 66, go ahead.
0: 8, Paul Mary Henry 472. Thank you.
1: Charles 66, both plates show to be expired.
0: Copy, thank you.

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2: Confirming we have a tow on the way for the Mitsubishi.
3: 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Medic unit's on scene as well. Attempted multiple contacts on different doors. Do you have an ability to give a landline phone call again to the resident?
1: Negative, none was requested.
4: Also captured.
1: High call 90, what was the ending for that tow?
2: I'm sorry, Charles 66. Can you give him that number, please?
1: Lieutenant?
2: You've dispatched the last three of the fleet for the Mitsubishi for the 1185.
5: Copy. Last three is going to be 866.
1: Copy. 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
1: Go ahead.
0: I did get an answer machine, was able to leave a message, but no response.
1: Copy that.
2: All six.
0: Go ahead.
2: Evidently, this individual got arrested for trespassing at 410 Georgia. If you could try to check a local case, let's see if we can get an ID on him.
0: Copy that, 410 Georgia.

0: 546. I have a 1015 from their 724 of this year.
1: Gary, we'll see a fellow.
0: Affirm, and he has tattoos on his face. I'll go ahead and add him to the call.
1: Bobby, can you send that to my email, David 90s, and also Paul Fox, please?
0: Affirm. Okay,

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0: 5 Paul 6, hello. Can you confirm the caliber?
1: 12 gauge.
0: Five Paul 6, your return.
1: Good.
0: That was that clear, no match.
2: Okay. How many keys on our case number?
0: How do I, that's going to be 9009-9009.
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0: Protocol 90, your case number is going to be 9010-9010. Sorry, Paul 6, Loyal. 221 dispatch, please.

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546, your return. Last of Butler, born in 1977, comes back a clear, valid, negative case, male, brown over blue, 54220 on Greenmont Street, correction, Greenmont Drive, our city.

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